0: The Sounds of MacArthur.
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1: 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I'm Susan.
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2: Good morning, I'm Lee Harrison. Support for the coalition has dropped to a record low, raising concern about Angus Taylor's leadership. Michael Packey reports.
3: Two new opinion polls have been released overnight. News Poll and Redbridge both show support for One Nation has faltered, with its primary vote at